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1: Hey, it's so good to be back. And there's something I want to say. Are you ready? Drop the beat, yo.

0: just me under the lamppost back on 6th Street, hearing you whisper through the phone. 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